My try to the top, I've been out of shape, taking out the box, I'm an astronaut. I blasted off the planet, rocked the cause, catastrophe, and it matters more because I had it. Now I had a thought about wreaking havoc on an opposition, kind of shocking, they want a static with precision. I'm automatic, quarterback, I ain't talking second packet, pack it up, on.

Delta mit Schwenker und Feist. If you had one shot, one opportunity to seize everything you ever wanted in one moment, would you capture it?